a trick. How come he gets so fat? When trouble come along, he play like dead. Now who wants to live like that? Well, I do, I sure do. I can't see nothing wrong. While other folks is worried, I'm sleeping all day long. Well, I do, I sure do. It's funny, but it's true. That's what I am so positive I really wants to do.

0: Good morning, girls.
1: Hello, Uncle Remus.
0: Oh, good morning, Miss Nellie.

0: penny found. And how do you, you howdy back, this for that and tit for tat. How do you do?
1: Fine, how are you? How you come on?
0: Pretty good, sure as you're born.
1: Stop jumping, Brer Rabbit, you'll run out of breath. Why don't you sit down and calm yourself?
0: Well, the grass apple jump, so do the flea. I do what I like and I suits me.

0: The weather's good, the fishing's fine. Now what do you do with all your time?
1: Oh, a zig and a zag, a twos and a froze. That's what you ask me, that's what you know. How do you do?
2: Fine, how are you?
1: How you come on?
3: Poopy good, show us your ball.
4: Mind out, Brer Rabbit, better mend your ways. You's heading for trouble one of these days.
0: Warning that rabbit is wasting your breath.
1: Don't worry about me. I can take care of myself.

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1: Everybody's got a laughing place, a laughing place to go. Take a fountain upside down and you'll find yours, I know.
2: Another camera, man. It's all fun.

0: Mickey.
1: Oh, another bird.
2: Hi, Brer Rabbit.
0: Yes, sir. This here's one of them zippity-doo-dah days for sure.